It is Canberra's home with the 10 from then. Are you ready to count them down? From 10 to 1, just after midday. It's Forever Classic. 2CA, going to get on some Racing as well as some John Lennon after this absolute dead set classic. It's Joe Cocker. You.

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Grover Classic Tuesday, working our way through our 30-minute music marathon. Nice big ballad from a Roxette is on the way. Bob Seger and the Silver Bullet Band also. Here's the Bee Gees. It's 2CA.

0: Forever Classic 2CA, the heat is on. The heater is definitely on. There's Glenn Frey. It's our 30-minute music marathon. Let's grab some news headlines with Jeff Tyler.
1: Thanks, Kathy. All Defence Force paratrooping operations have been put on pause following a fatal training accident at the Jervis Bay Airfield. All the details at 6. A 17-year-old Canberra boy has been charged with planning a terrorist act. Facing the ACT Children's Court today, he remains behind bars. And the opposition claims tonight's federal budget will hurt the aspirations of many Aussies. In sport, more bad news for the winless Dragons. Young halfback Cade Reid is out for 3 months and we'll find out why at 6. The weather, an overnight low of 7. Possible showers tomorrow, 18 the top. Thursday, possible showers and 19. I'll have all the details at 6.
0: For Friday, partly cloudy and 20, and partly cloudy, 20 for Saturday.
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13: Looking again at your latest late-day Canberra traffic, including a slow spot on the Madura Parkway approaching the Federal Highway, tailing back to at least Tambreet Street. the Glenlock Interchange outbound to William Hovell Drive, over the Commonwealth Avenue Bridge through the light rail stage 2A works between Parliament House and the city, and on the Kings Avenue Bridge further upstream towards Parksway and Campbell and Russell. Steady traffic continuing too through Morissette Street in Queanbeyan. Keep in mind the closure of Monero Street from Atkinson Street. 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

0: Walton after departing as senior AFL coach. The Blues have had just one win in 9 rounds this season. Carlton captain Patrick Cripps says despite the club's struggles, Voss had been an incredible leader behind closed doors for the last 4 years. And that's the latest from the Capital Radio newsroom.
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2: As we check again on your latest Canberra traffic in Hawker, take a bit of extra care this morning on a busy Kingsford Smith Drive between Belconnen Way and Drake Brockman Drive. Had word through of an accident cleared pretty quickly. At Lynham, the Barton Highway, watch for an accident reported as well near Ellenborough Street. Into and out of Jerrabombra. On Lanyon Drive, at the big roundabout at Thompson Drive, very busy traffic, and on approach from Hume's Monero Highway as well. 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
1: 2CA's four-day forecast for Canberra.
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0: Partly cloudy today and a top of 18 degrees. A possible shower tomorrow and 19 degrees. 19 and a partly cloudy day on Friday, then 20 and a partly cloudy day on Saturday. 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